did you get lost? Are the dirty old imposter Huck his mutton lost her up the Four Eagle Land. He first put on his bowler, then he buttoned up his trousers, and he whistled for a growler, and he says, my man, take me up to Morgantown, Morgantown, Morgantown, take me up to Morgantown, Lang Irew, to you. You see, in the double infusal is the dirty old bamboozle is the wet, get the childer, one, two, three, march.

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I'm glad she didn't fall on us. She's aimed in stone. Mr. Me Lord, Master, she is all you've got to show to me. Why, no, ma'am, there's some more to say. Home!

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1: We'd like to play a tune, or I would like to play a tune.
2: Here I am, standing, holding it.
1: Me. I would like to play a tune in the banjo, since I am the only one that has the banjo.
3: Good.
1: Yeah. And you probably know the tune, it's called Oh Susanna.
2: Yeah.
1: That's that one, I come from Alabama with a banjo on my knee. Yeah? Yeah.
2: Thank you very much.
1: But I'm going to play it with a small bit of a difference. I'm going to play it how it should be played in different parts of the world. Good. So this is how an Irishman or a Paddy would play Oh Susanna.

This is how someone from Englandy or England would play it. Good.

Ten six nobles rode round Banchory Fair, but Bonnie Glenlogie was the floor that was there. There were nine and nine nobles sat in the king's hall, but Bonnie Glenlogie was the floor o' them all. Down came Jeanie Gordon, she come tripping down stair. She's fond sick wi' Glenlogie above all that was there. She caught on his footman as he passed her side. Says, oh, what's he, that young man, and where does he bide? His title is Glenlogie when he is fame, but he's o' the Grand Gordons, and his name is Lord John. Glenlogie, Glenlogie, you'll be constant and kind. I've laid my love on ye, and I'll tell ye my mind. He turned him round quickly, as the Gordons do o'. Says, I thank ye, Jeanie Gordon, but your tocher's our sma'. She called on her maiden to mak her a bed, away ribbons and napkins to tie up her head. And doon come her feather, he come trippin' doon stairs. Says, oh, what ails ye, Jeanie, that you're lying there? There's a nice little fella wi' a dark rolling knee. 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

Hello, welcome to the return of the show with Rock in the Title. I'm Steve Thomas Green. Now, this is an old show. I think the last one I did was about 2 years ago, but I kind of missed it. So I've relaunched it now. And if you've not heard it before, what you get is all genres of rock music. Sometimes it's old classics, forgotten gems, and a few new releases. So we began with a classic, which is John Mellencamp and ROCK in the USA, A Salute to 60s Rock. I'll follow that now with two new releases, the first of which is Irish band Pillarstone. The track is called Run Fox Run. It's from their new album, Monolith, and it's my album of the week.

After Pillar Stone, I played Shane Embry, the basis of Napalm Death. The track was Spasm Prayer, and that's from his new solo album, Bridge to Resolution. And I rounded off the trio with an older track, which was Hawkwind and Kings of Speed. Now, with a show like this, I bounce all over the place genre-wise, obviously all rock-related. So next, you're going to get Aerosmith, followed by Cheap Trick.

time to throw in a mid-show epic, and I never tire of hearing this song, so you may hear it every now and then. This is Mountain and Nantucket Sleigh Ride to Owen Coffin.

I do have a punk show already, which I actually haven't done for quite a while, which I need to rectify. But that features the heavier side of the genre. On this show, I play the more well-known songs, like this one from The Clash.

After The Clash, I played Midnight Oil and King of the Mountain. That's from the Blue Sky Mining album. At a complete guess, I think it's about 1990. I would play something from Diesel and Dust, but my CD version sounds very dated now, so I need to get the remastered version from the Boss Lady's computer over the next couple of weeks. Right, time to get those lighters in the air. From this year, I've got Marty and the Bad Punch and the acoustic version of Have Faith. And because I've just watched an old REO Speedwagon concert on TV, I thought I'd include them as well. And from them, it's Keep On Loving You.

we return to this week's featured album, which is Pillarstone's debut album, Monolith. I'll play you a track called Wise Up, and please check out the album if you like the tracks I've played, because it really is something very special.

I'm down to the final three songs, and here's a couple of oldies for you. From 1969, I've got Jethro Tull and Living in the Past. And then from 1979, it'll be Alex Harvey solo, and it's one of my favourite songs from him, The Mafia Stole My Guitar.

welcome to this week's Around the World. We have a very upbeat first hour and a strong Iberian flavor to the whole show, but especially with the featured album. First off, though, from Colombia, Bomba

the BBO Sound Machine, and Let's Dance. And dance is another key word for this week, so let's get right to what might be a controversial featured album. I've chosen it, and there are reasons, and I'll give you those reasons later, but let me say for now, this is probably one of the more important

Surprised? Well, I suppose I am too. This week's featured album is Spanish Chica by Mestiza, and it earns that spotlight for a very clear reason. It is among the most culturally significant releases so far this year, and an example of how traditional music can evolve on a global stage. What makes Spanish Chica important is the way Mestiza treat their heritage. Rather than sampling old flamenco recordings or lifting material from archives, they create their own source music from scratch. Every guitar flourish, every palmas pattern, every aleo, the hand clapping and the vocal ornamentation is recorded specifically for the album. They then reshape those recordings through their production, chopping and looping and stretching and sculpting them into club-ready forms. The result is a sound that is rooted in tradition and yet simultaneously contemporary. I'll probably continue to talk about this as the show goes on. There will be three more from the album over these 2 hours. And here's someone else who takes traditional and turns it into club dance music. From Croatia, Tondi.

Originally recorded probably around 1968-1970 by Lidija Partsan, an Istrian Croatian singer who became famous across Yugoslavia for performing songs in Italian and Venetian dialects. The song Da Trieste Fino a Zara, From Trieste to Zadar, reversioned by Tondini on her album Discolo and featuring the Croatian vocal group Divojka. So let's take a break from all this dance music and have a sit and a think and a listen to this. Rhiannon Giddens, Carolina Rain.

Once it was overlooked, now we're paying attention. Sahad's album, African West Station, that's We Can Do. The album was released a little while ago. I missed it completely, but we're making up time for it now. It's a great album from a very fine musician. Rhiannon Giddens, another very fine musician just before that. Carolina Rain from Hope Is the Thing with Feathers. You're listening to Around the World. I'm Davey Sims, here every week for 2 hours playing music like this.

the Argentinian vocalist Sofia Rey, and from her album Antonima, that is Marciana. If you would like to know more about the music that I play here on Around the World, you will find that information on the show notes. You will find the show notes on the web. davey.substack.com is the address that you need.

born into a griot family in Bamako, Mali, Gauso Kouyaté has the nickname Sobra. Like many griot musicians, he began training at an early age, percussion at 5, guitar at 9, and he has worked with Kassimadi Diabaté and Toumani Diabaté. His debut album is Sobra Dance, and that was the opening track, Fadi Allah, with Miriam Kouyaté on vocals. Lemoncello are an Irish duo, Dublin-based Laura Quirk and Claire Kinsella. Perfect Place is their second album, marking a shift from folk into a more electronic sound.

Limoncello, Tomorrow Nostalgia from Perfect Place. This is Around the World, and last week's featured album was by Milo Jota, who comes from Argentina. It is called La Vida Era Más Corta. I've been listening to it ever since and really enjoying it. It is a fantastic piece of Argentinian folklore mixed with Buenos Aires rap by a 19-year-old. This is Ama de mi Sol.

0: This is Around the World, and for a radio show centred on world, folk and traditional music, you might think that Spanish Chica by Mestiza is an odd album to choose to feature. It is the featured album this week, and that was the second track, Campanera. But really, it's not so out of place. Mestiza began when Piti Bernad and Bella, two women DJs from Madrid, who kept meeting each other on the club circuit, realised on a trip to Mexico that Spanish folklore belonged on the dance floor. That shared spark became the duo's signature flamenco electronic fusion. And additionally, they don't sample other people's work, they create from scratch. They invite musicians to be part of the process. That track, for example, includes the established Spanish singer Diana Navarro and Foul and Wad, the French electronic music duo. Mestiza aren't unique in creating the music they sample, but delving into traditional and folk music is, if not unique, then rare. Two more tracks from Spanish Chica in part two.
1: Balú, allá, Borumba. Epa.

They have often performed together in the past. Naked is a Serbian band based in Belgrade, and Lakatos Monica Folk Trio are from Hungary. Together they have released Naked, and from it that was Ča Bitoš. Closing the first hour of Around the World, Luigi Luna and Bano, De Foyas.

Ungobernable, Ungovernable, Faye Tangana from his album El Madrileño. And one of the reasons for the strong Iberian feel to the show this week is a duo of madrileñas, two club DJs turned producers and flamenco futurists. Estipa's album, Spanish Chica, is featured this week on Around the World. Here's the third track,

a superlative album. It is called Spanish Chica. It is by Mestiza, and that was the third track I'm playing this week on the show, Tumbala. One more track to go before the end of this hour.

there is a clutch of extremely good albums around at the moment. Not that you're likely to hear many of them in mainstream programming. More music from the corners, which is the place where I tend to explore. There's the Mestiza album, Spanish Chica, featured this week, and from a few weeks ago, Marie e Maren by Oficina Zoe, that was Bala Bala. The next one is another fine album you might not hear anywhere else, which is a shame, and I suppose that's the reason why I publish the show notes alongside the radio program itself, so you can go and explore for yourself starting here. Regelje Fanfarasok is a Hungarian urban brass band that specializes in Eastern European, Balkan and Moldavian folk music styles. The band's name translates as something like Morning Fanfare or Daybreak Brass. This is Maristalo Čoček, which I'm led to understand is an irresistible dance.

and you will find that irresistible dance on Rezelier Fanfara Sox album Fuga Madar, The Flute Bird. This is Around the World. I'm Davey Sims. If you want to find out more about that and all of the music on the show, go to davey.substack.com. I'm going to shut up for two or three tunes.

When Dragi Cecic, who produces New Era Quartet, was thinking about a title for the album earlier this year, he asked me what I thought. I suggested Strings of Sevda, a reference to the Kings of Sevda album by Mostar Sevda Reunion, an album also produced by Dragi. But he went with Bridge to Sevda, a reference to the historic bridge in Mostar. New Era Quartet were playing the fabulous song Stote Nema, Why Are You Not Here? Now, the four-piece, essentially a chamber orchestra, are based in Trieste in Italy, but the members come from Bosnia-Herzegovina, Serbia, Montenegro, Turkey and Ukraine. Then a vocal group from Oakland, California, who specialise in songs from Eastern Europe, Baltic, Caucasian and Slavic folk singing traditions. Their album is Kolo, and that was the Ukrainian song Dosh Dosh, Rain Rain, followed by Karis Fotso from Cameroon and an album produced by fellow Cameroonian musician Blik Bassi. Pedui is a song in Goma, Karis Fotso's native language from Western Cameroon. This is Around the World, Italy next.

continuing the Iberian and flamenco theme that is running through the show this week, a young guitarist of the new flamenco school, Yeri Cortez and Rebella from Popular. Before that, the Italian singer Cristiana Verardo and Una Notte Senza Dire Niente, A Night Without Saying a Word. There's something about the Mexican Institute of Sound's new album that they've made with the Meridian Brothers. Now, the Meridian Brothers is an experimental neotropicalista band from Bogota, Colombia. They've been around since 1998 and led by the classically trained composer and multi-instrumentalist Elvis Alvarez. But their sound is unique and not unlike a computer game from 1998.

The Meridian Brothers prominent in that. Mexican Institute of Sound and Meridian Brothers album Ruido Tu Var. And that was Danzón 8-Bits. The featured album this week and around the world has been Spanish Chica by Mestiza. This is the final track for this week, Enamora.

It reigns at number one in the world music chart Europe for July. Will it continue in August? We'll find out soon enough. That is an album called Tabulo by Madamba and Anga Bara. Around the World is a Slice Audio production.

Fatoumata Diawara is from Mali. Her album Massa is around at the moment. The track I played was Mogo. It was followed by Senegal's Youssou N'Dour and from last year, Tout Pour Briller. I'm Davy Sims. This is Around the World. The show notes can be found at davy.substack.com. The last track is from Gaye Su Akyo. Istikrarli Hayal Hakikatir.

0: you're about to go on a journey of positive rock that will make you feel better and whole again. 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
1: 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We have some great music coming up here from MXPX and Natural State. Before that, here's a cool band from Chicago, Illinois. They're a band called Lucky Boys Confusion. Here's a cool song called Hey Driver.

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Oh yeah, that was a cool pop punk band called Rufio with a song called Maps. This next artist is from Los Angeles, California. They're a band called Kelsey Carter and the Heroines. Here's a song called I Get Off.

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1: Heavy took the road from California to get some space between her and L.A. Lights and sounds are all that she'd remember.

Oh yeah, that was a cool band called Defiant with a song called See the End. This next band are actually from Buffalo, New York, one of my favorites. Here's Goo Goo Dolls with the latest track called Misery.

The band was from Athens, Georgia. That was a band called Marvelous 3 with a song called Vampires in Love. Now, this next band's a really cool female-fronted band. They're a band called Stand Atlantic. Here's a song called Lucid.

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That was a classic from Everclear with a song called Heart Spark Dollar Sign. My name is Raven. 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I do answer all emails. If you're banned out there, please send out your stuff. Also, if you're feeling in the dark, if you're just not feeling yourself, man, jot this number down, 988. They can help you out, 988. Got some really cool music come up here from Lit and Annalise. Before that, here's a cool band from Texas. They're a band called Phoenix TX. Here's a track called Phoebe Cates.

0: Beckett's amazing. He's a miracle child. In the mornings, he'll wake up and he'll roll the shades up and, Dada, it's time to get up. It's a bright, beautiful day.
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Oh, yeah, that was a cool band called Melrose Avenue with a song called Inside Your Mind. 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I don't answer all emails. If you're banned out there, please send me out your stuff. Also, if you're too drunk to drive, please call a friend, a cab, or an Uber. I'm going to end the show with just a really cool band. It's a band called Twin Atlantic. Here's a track called In Your Eyes. See you next week. Peace.

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